0: WDG, what are the next two companies or the next two companies?
1: What are the next two companies?

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4: For that outage of that traffic light, I talked to West Penn. 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
1: to be pushing the two. 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Celebration Bill of Lake Farms, from a 210 for a 78-year-old female, shortness of breath.
7: 940 copies, advise.
1: Received.
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2: County 3-1, this is on the scene. Going to get a high in your lane.
3: County, is he nearby all reporting companies that spot that brass out of the way to the manpower side also?
0: Been around the 3141 and 8th Street. 740 Mutual 81 Celebration Boulevard 210, 3275 Washington Pike. 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
4: Copy, 1-1
2: from the rest to that's a very long way. Engine 1 to the rescue, stand by on that. Give me a second to talk to the deputy.
0: Alright, 181, 187 Pine Hollow Road, 70. You're 48 year old now, you're stretching too much now, it's chest pain. 24.

0: County 1900.
1: I got a couple questions for you. One is 6 engine 3, they're on the approach. Do you still want them to lay out, or is 301 Rescue going to be able to facilitate that?
2: Be in the parking lot of Panther RX off of Summit Park Drive with PA registration, Mike Zulu Kilo 6243, 2 inside.
1: Alright, final question. The area is starting to get kind of stripped. Do you want me to move someone into, like, the Brentwood side?
3: County 106, engine 1's out.
4: County 301 Rescue is dumping their tank into 301 engine 1.
5: Put that window out of the can. Do you want some more water in there?

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2: 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Just hold off a second.
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5: 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We're moving to Brentwood.
0: 106 just messaged me. I guess they have a crew that's hanging back. Your discretion if you want to move or just cover.
5: That's copy. We'll just hang out and see.

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0: Show me en route to Brentwood Station and you can mark 199 up. I've got a handful of guys responding to the station to get the truck.
1: Receive, Chief. Touch base with, I don't know what his rank is, Twist.
0: Yeah, copy. 199 Captain 1. County 633, North End will be clear of traffic.

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I suggest you pull them out.

0: 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We're on the side alpha. We got the bulk of the fire on. We're working on opening up the ceiling and slowly moving to the fire.
1: Bobby 32, you got bulk of fire opening up.

0: County from 861.
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0: Came across an accident, two vehicles, Sour Hill and Rock Hill. Everyone seems to be okay, just wanted to let you know, some debris in the roadway.
1: That's called, they can start a 740 unit up there, just in case.
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3: A parking complaint called in direct. It's going to be 101 Hawthorne Avenue, Pennsylvania, Kilo Hotel Golf, 8266. I also called in yesterday morning. There's still no issue with it. I'll be speaking to the homeowner.
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1: EMS is out with a two-vehicle accident at Bower Hill Road at Rock Hill Road. Unknown injuries at this time.
2: The crash, is there any injuries?
0: Hey, 861 passed it, though. They said it looks like everybody's okay right now.
1: Three sheets.

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2: Reese. They're holding in quarters with your engine 2 covering the area still.
0: 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I'll advise if we need to move someone else.
2: Reese.
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0: All right. Have Thomas's respond here for one. It's going to be a Honda Odyssey.
1: That's copied.

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1: Command 1, Division 2, Reclaim.
0: Have you guys exited the structure in DFR?
1: One of the things that one has for our station is that there are no one's left on the Maple 1 horse now.

0: County from Battery Hill Command. Vehicles are stabilized. We're just waiting on the tow. We'll be here for that time.
1: Copy. 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
1: It's not a fire, it's not a wire down. It's going to be for a power line that's on fire 20 feet in the air.

0: County Base Disconnected. 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

0: It's on this list here. It says the due to the First Street Bridge.
1: Yeah, that's Coffee Talk. We go a little bit of a different direction. Thank you, though.
2: Nobody wants EMS. You can show me back in.
1: Please.

0: Unibus 772 to Grand Bretagne, Bridgeville 506, Pella Grand Avenue. 92 female. My form, all for head and shoulder injury.
1: Command assistant. Yes. 130 is coming to rehab. We'll need a cooter and cycle on the starboard side. Oh, very good. There we go.
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0: Reese,

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1: Good.
0: Looks like the fire dispatcher contacted West 10 Power. Is this going to be Duquesne Light?
1: That is West 10, I'm sorry.
0: Not Chief. You need a power contact.
1: We got that.

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0: Shut down the 3-inch so we can reposition. 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

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You want another 50 foot back here? Is El Camino? That'll work. All right, copy that.

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1: So I'm staffing to get assist pulling out of the 4-inch line down to the backyard.
2: Copy that. Hey, stand by on the phone that line. 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

0: Cody from Cottonwood, come in. All right, one of the legs burned off of this. There's some houses on the street with partial power, a couple without any. There's nothing we can do here. Power company can take care of it whenever they get here. I'll throw a piece of yellow tape on it so they know which one it is. 215's ready.
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2: 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We're 10-4, trying to negotiate transport versus people.
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Private caller reporting the fire alarm's going off in the structure. 270, 271, fire channel 3.

0: Number 83, Hunter County.
1: Thirty-four.
0: 215 Railroad Avenue, 48. Male, female, physical, domestic. No one has access to weapons.
1: 10-4. 38, Lydia.
0: Appreciate it.
1: We need to get a line established for piercing nozzles beside Alpha.
0: Looks like the male half. Name is James Stallworth. Black male, 6 foot tall, wearing red pants, white t-shirt. Left on foot up railroad and made a left at the first street.
1: 10-4.
2: 42 County, Mountain 37.
0: Copy.

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1: I have a phone call request.
2: Pennsylvania 28593908.
1: Appreciate it. It's coming back to the James Salvage Jr. You don't see activity valve on it.
2: 10-4-5-6-5.
1: Appreciate it.

0: 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One in Washington Pike at Fairview.
1: Proceed.
0: Say again.
1: I have that plate status.
0: Okay, 10-4.

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0: 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Hi, Charlie Command. 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

0: 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Just extinguish some hot spots on the Charlie Delta corner for reassessing.
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0: 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It's blocking traffic now.
1: Okay, that's received. Can you start up, Thomas?

0: 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One of you head down Dorrington just in case we need to block traffic from that way.
1: Okay. 42 copy.

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2: Yeah, what is that?

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1: Go ahead.
0: 3141, the only house with damage.
1: Correct, I only got one house. Go ahead.
2: You were not both lanes blocked, correct, from Scott's run here.
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0: Sky Charlie Frank Command.
1: Good.
0: What lines do you still have in use, Spectre, that you need? The red line, you can break down the 3-inch. That's it, Ocean Crew, break the 3-inch line.
2: Is there a confirmation to break down the step gun line? It's orange.
0: Yes, you can break that orange line down. Thank you.
2: Copy that.

0: Command, South Charlie. Are you still from South Delta back there?
1: Negative. Only line I have in service is the red engine recorder from 119.
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2: 41-year-old female, throwing up trouble swallowing, 2200.
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0: Sheets up on Washington Pike for people being aggressive at the pumps. Callers reporting a bunch of juveniles being loud, trying to get gas.
1: .429, that's received. .429 to .837. If you guys aren't tied up, could you send a unit down to check that out for us? We're going to be here a while.
3: .837 copies. 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

0: 3236, I copy. 3236, well, I have to have another call for you. Intersection of Shark Tears and Church Street. Reported possible DUI. No vehicle description. And this call's been bounced back and forth between you guys, the city, and Upper St. Clair.
1: Copy. We're right here and didn't notice anything as usual. You said no vehicle description?
0: The extent of the description I have, it is a Toyota with Michigan registration, Echo Victor Yankee 2508.
1: 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We're going to be out in the area. 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
1: Yeah, 9-1, I'll be

Station 191, E2 McKinney Avenue, Sotonto, 26-year-old female, 24 weeks pregnant, sharp with stool pain, unable to put their weight on right side, 2217.

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1: Can you call if your dog's been coming to the front door?

0: flight vehicle is GOA. I'm going to be out at 6:38.
1: They deployed 2 probe packs. Still trying to get for hotspots. It looks pretty clear.
0: It'd be okay if we just work off tank water and shut down the hydrant.
1: Affirmative.
2: Acknowledge, I'm not sure if they're in or out.
3: Copy, it's not going to be so dumb. I'm not moving to secure dogs.

0: 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I'm sending 119 engine operator over there.
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1: 132, go ahead.
0: We've been released by Commander Beck.

0: Street Command, scanning.
1: Scanning from 1910.
0: 1910.
1: Could we get a call back to see if someone could come to the front door?
0: Stop.
1: Yes.
0: At your convenience, if someone call in, the Red Cross needs a phone call to Linda.
1: Copy.
0: Give me a contact.
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0: 1150, I'm clear at Danvers, right to West Crossing.
1: County 12-8, I'm also clear at Danvers, I'm behind 1115.
2: That's copy.
3: Recharge in the line.
2: They're going to be in front of Portofino's in the middle of the road.
4: We're going to be clear with one refusal.

0: 11:15. I can't copy anything you're saying. Do you need me to send additional units?
1: Yeah, 10-4. Send additional units.
0: Green Chisholm County.
2: 3101, copy.
0: 10-4.
3: County 349. What's the address there?
0: They're West Crescent Avenue. It's Steuben in front of a pizza shop.
3: I'll be in wrong.
0: 10-4. They're in front of Portofino.
1: We're in front of 31, up underneath the bridge here.
4: Eight, can you repeat?
0: He's up underneath the overpass.
4: 10-4.

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0: So we got another priority detail coming in this channel in a moment. And I'm moving to Bar Channel 5.
1: We can do that.
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0: 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Stations 130, 198 engine 3, 163 engine 1, 257 engine 1, 119 truck 1, 256 truck 1. South Fire 2, 2241.
1: County,
2: 15.
1: I won't be clear. It's just two brothers that were fighting. Father's going to handle it. He's taking the one over the top.
3: Right, that's good.
2: That's good.
0: Fryer on fire. 2935 West Liberty Avenue, Stormont. 117 truck on a field. How far?

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0: The employee here stating we got a grease fire. We're going to be investigating. 130 engines on scene.
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2: County, West Liberty Command, I'm in the PD for traffic control. We're going to probably have to take a hydrant across the street.
1: And West PD for traffic control. Oh, you know what traffic?
2: County, 130, Chief. Working fire in the kitchen. It's coming out through the kitchen vent on side, Charlie. Expedite PD.
1: Copy. Working fire in the kitchen coming off the Charlie side.
2: I'm going to have you take side Charlie, Delta Charlie corner, and you'll see the parking lot to the back.

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4: 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I'm cleared from Castle Shannon.
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5: 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We have an open one. 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
0: County West Liberty Command. Just a quick update. We do have a knock on the fire. We are checking for extension. We have a positive water supply. And we are working two lines, one in the front, one through the back.

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1: Go for command.
0: All visible fires, not including exhaust. We got smoke throughout the breakfast place and the gyro shop.
1: Last half of that, repeat.
0: We smoke throughout the parkies and smoke throughout my contention.
1: Copy. Let me know when it's okay to start PPV.
2: Command. Yeah.
1: Go for command.
2: What do you advise on utilities?
1: You can send gas and electric, please. Also, a fire marshal phone call, if you will, please.

0: Yeah, confirm, man.
1: Last unit. Copy that, we're working on it. Truck from command. Can I get a roof report, please?
2: Roof looks good. We're working on the same kind of ventilation fan. I do have the power shut off to the motor. We're just trying to put it off now. It's all pretty super destructive.
1: Copy that. Coming in. 130 engine. Let me know when we can put this under control.
2: Company 160, Grand 21, down to the border command. 2057.
0: Command, first floor is clear. You can put this under control. If we can get parking door open so we can ventilate across.
1: Copy that. We're working on ventilation right now.
3: One 130, deputy. You don't want that in the breakfast or Mike County.
0: What are you about?
3: That's copy. We'll follow Mike County.

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1: Go ahead.
0: We've been released by 119 Deputy. We're heading back to Pritchard.
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0: Message received.
2: You can place this under control. We'll be on scene for extended for salvage and overhaul.
3: Any use of the Sally wagon before they clear up?
2: Are they still working on May Street?
3: They just cleared, sir.
2: I wouldn't mind asking them to start this way just in case we may not need them, but just in case if they could start this way.
3: Okay.
1: They are requesting you head that way in Dormont. I'll, you want a page on it or just drop the unit?
2: 198, Lieutenant McCarthy from command.
0: SS 5 and 470, C1 en route.

0: County, 3224. Everything was good. Closing up, please.
1: That's copy. Thank you.
2: Who do we have currently working on the interior?
3: Right now, we just have 198 engine 3 unless they test out.
2: Let's get another crew in there. Let's find a way to get one of these back doors open.

0: command 198 is good for you. We got the rear door open. We're good in belly, so we're good effect.
1: Copy. 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
1: County, you put our deputy chief on the CAD. 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
1: Copy.

0: Deputy 2 from command.
1: Okay.
0: We have a crew coming in with a fan. We also have 163 coming in to do a final once-over with a TIG. The area is affected by fire. You can just point out to them where they should be looking. They're on their way in.
1: Pretty good. How are you?

Crescent Plaza. Caller reporting a suspicious male hiding in between two cars about 5'8" with a book bag and all dark clothing. He is in the back parking lot all the way to the left. The caller is sitting under the gazebo just watching him. He's stationary between these two cars right now.

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1: County 1112, all in.
2: Yeah, with it.
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1: 3429.
0: Okay, roadway's completely open now. You can put me back. Thanks to Scott and Bridgeville for their assistance.
1: That's copy. 1112.
2: 12.
1: Alright, he's out of Sheridan and he is negative for NCIC.

0: one for the engine. He's shut down the red engine 3/4 going to side, Charlie.
1: Copy. Red line shut down.

0: County, 11-12.
1: 11-12.
0: ML, he just sent on his way. I'll be 10-8, 15, still on scene, speaking with the caller.
1: Copy.

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1: 6:15, copies. Check me out.
0: 6:15, you say you were en route or out with it?
1: I'm out with it.

County, what's Liberty Command? God. 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Do we have an ETA on them?

0: West Liberty Command, 780 L1.
1: Go for command. You are good to go. Thanks for the assistance.
0: That's copy. Have a good night.
1: R30 deputy from if we can get the truck crew back, start getting things worked on at the station, if they can clear, that would be great.

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1: 615.
0: Everything's careful, clear.
1: Copy, 0008.

0: Worthy County.
1: Yeah, your status on this.
0: Yeah, we're going to have that car stop at Washington Pike and Langgraf.
1: Okay, copy, we're stopped. What was the cross route with Washington Pike?
0: Langgraf.
1: .29, that's your receipt. 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

0: Foxtrot.
1: Scott.
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0: Rocks Bridge at the Ellen Street ramp. Caller reporting a tractor trailer just went over the edge, is dangling. There's a driver still in the cab. 277, 275, 108 Rescue, 181 Rescue, West Fire Officer 2.
1: County, when I'm choosing. Cut.
2: County 275, that's over 5.
0: 275 with 5.
2: County next, you know, 470.
1: Copy.
0: 275.
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0: Thanks, so, Chief. 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It's involving a tractor trailer. 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

0: Roger.
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0: Fire, 7173 San Drew Drive, Bethel Park. Call reporting a tree down on power lines in the front yard. 110 South Fire 2, 0033.
1: Even with oxygen on, 0033.
2: Thanks, don't worry, I'll do
1: copy.

tree down involving wire, 7173 Sandthru Drive, Buffalo Park. Call reporting a tree down in the yard, lodge involved. 110, Southfire 2, second activation, 0038.

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1: 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Just a heads up, Western Power's also been notified to our ETA.

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0: 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PD said that nobody at this address called.
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0: 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It's going to be 129 Old Bridge Road, not 128.
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0: 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We have a tree down across the roadway pulling down multiple power lines onto the road. Rescue will have command. We'll be out investigating.
1: Copy. Roadway blocked for West Penn.
0: They'll be able to get in. It's the far end of Sand 2 Drive. That's the block.

wire down with the vehicle stuck in the wires, Broad Street at Amelia Avenue, South Park. Call reporting the power line's down, there's this truck stuck in the wires. 271, Sapphire

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Call reporting wires down with possible entrapment. 271, Southfire 3, second activation at 104.

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0: There's a county unit out in the 400 block of Baldwin Road with a tree down. He's going to attempt to move it, but he's asking for one of you guys to come down and try to help him before they will call out the fire department.
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1: Yeah, don't.

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0: Covey Street at West Main for a tree down in the roadway.
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0: Our road crew has been called out. You can close this out.
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0: Cecil PD advised. Public Works is notified.
1: That's copy. We've been cleared by the power company. All the lines that are down are secured and dead. We'll leave this up to the power company and Public Works.

complaint, 1370 Mill Street. They're reporting their white 2005 Cadillac was stolen. They don't know exactly when. They think it may have been their roommate.

10 Lieutenant 1. Just be advised though, chance to drive will be impassable south of 71.

0: caller provided the VIN. I ran it in the scope, got a return. It does come back registered to him. Everything's good there in terms of him. His OLN is expired and suspended document pickup, but once it warrants, I'll fax it all over.
1: County 633, can you show me out in front of Choice along Studentville Pike with an assist driver, please?

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1: That plane, I have it coming back to a Joseph Allison out of Altoona on a 2012 Lincoln sedan.
0: Copy that. I'll be code 4.

0: 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Can you call the desk?
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0: 33. That all-in comes back to a Marcus Riley off of 12th Street in Huntington, Pennsylvania. He's valid. Just going to give him a reminder. Looks like his license expires tomorrow.
1: Copy that.

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0: 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It comes back to that caller off of Tank Farm Road in Aliquippa. Like I said, it's good until the end of the year, and I fax it over your station.
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0: Do you want that blue entered once this vehicle is entered into NCIC, or do you want, and do you want specifically for Moon and Beaver?
1: 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I'll get the FDIC paperwork set up here in a little bit.
0: Okay, copy.

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0: Pinkerton Run at Noble Sound about a Pinkerton for a tree down in the roadway. 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
1: 3-C. 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
0: 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The latest one is that it's become physical and the male is slamming the female against the wall.
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7982, the High River Boulevard at 79 southbound ramp for a single vehicle accident called in by a third party. Limited information, single vehicle female walking outside the vehicle.

0: 90 units from County Road 50 in the southbound lanes of Ohio River Boulevard.
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1: 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That's follow at Tom's Run for a tree down, completely blocking the roadway. 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

0: Green Tree, 3100 County. 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She's parked in a handicapped spot.
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1: 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The caller that is working at the Giant Eagle can hear it.
2: Okay, you can hold that for now, County. Could you, when the alarm company calls in, see if a key holder is responding?
1: Tesla.
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0: 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Fires.
1: County 124 is on the scene. Nothing apparent.
2: County 126 rescues in.

0: 29. Good.
1: Hey, I just talked to Michigan. He called in this other tree that's down, further down towards the Caribbees. The driver that just called that in said he doesn't see you guys anywhere, so it's going to be a completely separate incident from the one that you guys are at. But I did inform Mitch, and he's trying to send somebody out. He hasn't been able to get a hold of anybody at County DPW, so I think he's just sending your guys.
0: Okay.
2: Yeah, I'm 144 Chief. You can put me out on 6.

0: County to Washington Flight Command. I do have an audible going off at Wines and Spirits. Do you have a key order, a chance?
1: This is a private caller, not an alarm company. See if I can check fire score.

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1: 31 is Thorne County. You can close it out. Keep an eye out for that car.
0: Copy. That's actually in South Fayette, so I'm having them call in to see if they'll go check on his address. South Fayette, 39 Hunter County. Okay, can you give me a call?

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0: 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I'm at 1203 Green Tree Road, so I'll give her a call and have her meet me out here.
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2: 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Just audible good off one, spirits unable to gain access. 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

0: 16-1, and I just want to confirm, you copy the caution on the account?
1: Yes, thank you.

0: 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The Walton Wind Prep Center, 1800 Washington Street. 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
0: Could you attach this call to this plate to the call from earlier? November, Charlie Foxtrot 1596.

Yeah, that's copy. Go ahead. This building secure and clear. Copy, 5-4.

0: 3400 County. Do you want me to close out this fire alarm call?
1: Yeah, that's fine. We'll check it when someone breaks free.
0: Copy.

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1: Good.
0: His car's back at our station. He's just been released to his super. He's just clear.
1: NASCAR 543.

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1: 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I'm at Tom's Run in Battle Ridge, and then the other unit's at Boyd's Run and Tom's Run.

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0: Spirits, and 25 Washington Pike. Private caller reporting the fire alarm's going off again. It's 124-126, fire officer.
1: Yeah, you're 24 Chief. Who did I call up? Your test number.

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1: Okay, that received.
2: 126 rescue.
3: Okay,
4: 556. 126 Rescue County, 124 Chief said just to clear it.
2: Copy, back in.
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0: Yeah, did I just copy your update correctly? We're just recording for this. Please confirm the same call from last night.
1: Affirmative.
0: That is copy. Put one time back in.
1: Back in 604.

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0: 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He's requesting you to evaluate a found 3-year-old that was wandering the streets in a diaper. It's 638.
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0: 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Injuries to left shoulder and possibly arm.
1: Thank you,
0: Dr. 1908 at 646.

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1: Yeah, that's copy. Thank you.

Hold Nitro 4. Nitro 4. Tyler, I've been with unit, this is Mom, all of my units are back in. 3669.

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Greenwood Avenue and M4 is going to be closed from Center to Ivanhoe. Emergency vehicles will have access at 704.

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Turn your emergency lights off.

scale for sort of mixed concrete spilled on parkway, twisting engine companies for a washdown at mile marker 55, I-79 northbound, Collier exit, station 124, 126 rescue, 125 engine, responding on Westfire 3, 711.

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0: 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We're going to be approaching from the 79 on ramp from Washington Pike. We'll give instructions to the other units in a minute.
1: 124, engine 2.

124 engine, 124 tape. I'm looping around at virtual. If you want to stage on the on-ramp 279, so I can give you a better update. That's copy, Chief. We are staged on the ramp for 79. Let us know what you got.

192 with another route closure for Bellevue. Monroe Avenue is closed between Sheridan and South Valve until 1500 hours. Emergency vehicles will have access at 715.

here with a road notification special attention 205 for Neville. Gibson Lane is going to be closed from Union to Front River Road until further notice. And there will also be a soft closure on Walnut. Emergency vehicles will have access. They have a delay. County office cleared 7.

0: Operator 124 Chief. Go, Chief. You want to head northbound towards Carnegie? I'm still working my way up. I got nothing found as of right now. Copy.
1: Rescue 124 Chief. It looks like it's at the Carnegie exit. I got PennDOT closed on the road there.
0: That's received. I got PennDOT's skid loader in front of me right now. Making our way up the right shoulder.
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the West Point apartment, 1000 West Point Drive in Robinson, on the second floor, the 1000 building. Standing there in the residence, there's an unknown substance in the hallway which is coming through the doors and causing other residents to cough. Unknown what the substance is, they think it might be bear spray. Station 245, Toronto West Fire 5 at 7:22.

0: 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You can put me at Austin. It's actually going to be 79 northbound, just after the Carnegie exit. Chief, for 24 engine, we're on the prep with the instructions. Take the fast lane, number one and number two lane, fast lane, middle lane. Bobby Chief County, you can ship 124 10, arriving on scene.
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0: 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He said I have roughly 5 to 6 cars with broken windshields on the right shoulder just prior of the Chewing Road overpass.

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0: 1852, mile marker 51, I-79 northbound, South Fayette Township for a vehicle accident, unknown injury. It was a phase 2 location only, no contact made at 726. Again, this is an iPhone notification only for a vehicle accident.
1: 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State police was advised.
2: County 126 rescue on scene. 126 rescue on scene.
3: 126 rescue, pull in front of PennDOT. 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I got numerous vehicles with broken windshields.
0: Marguerite Drive, apartment James in Juliet, Scott Township for a 2-year-old female. Vomiting, not feeling well, not alert. So the city is possibly unresponsive at 727. L-3 is going to happen. 744, do you have another unit on? I got one for Public Street.
1: 757 Cubbage Street, 46-year-old male having a seizure, not conscious, not breathing.
3: Copy.

0: Station 191, I believe. It's going to be situated in the Scott Carnegie 757 Public Street in Carnegie for a 46-year-old male having a seizure at 729.
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where they came and put it in the area of, I believe, the message board on I-79. It's going to be 757 Cubby Street in Carnegie. It's 7:30.

192. Number 50 Sumner Avenue in Bellevue, apartment 23, for a 22-year-old female. Stated she has a seizure disorder and feels like she may be having a seizure at 7:31. Thank you,

0: 7:40. It's regarding me, Zoe, for Kevin. 7:41 is going to be logging in to AOS.
1: Okay, medic 7:41 AOS. 1904, you can take a disregard.
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0: Three vehicles checked out. No negative on injuries. 125 cast to have operations.

0: County.
1: 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Thank you.
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2: Good evening.
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0: Yeah, we've taken it towards the northbound area. We don't see any accident here. We're going to stay around the southbound.
1: That's copy. Nothing found, northbound. Nothing southbound. One on the other one, then. That one copy.

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0: 2026, Worcester Drive. Caller heard the female neighbor screaming inside. Female typically has a home nurse with her. Not sure what's going on.
1: Copy. We'll get back on it.

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0: 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We've been cleared by 124 Chief. All other firemen to remain on scene.
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0: 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What are the digits on Worcester?
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1: Copy. The 90 for the road closure. Union Road will be closed between Corey Upward Heights and Beaver Grade emergency until 1300 hours. Emergency vehicles will have access for Moon PD at 8:05.
2: County on the air with a road notification. Special attention 257 for Scott. Lindsay is going to be closed from Victoria to Ursula. Limited access for 740C1. Coming up to clear 805.
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1: 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All fire units are back in. 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
2: End off taking over. Fires clear. 806.

0: I-90 for the road closure in Swickley. Maple Lane is closed between Chestnut and Pine Street. No emergency vehicle access at 807.
1: With another road notification, special attention 197 for Moon. Healing Road is going to be closed from Coriopolis Heights to Beaver Grade until 1300 hours. Emergency vehicles will have limited access per Moon Police. Carry up and clear at 807.

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0: Spot 3800 for road closure. Lindsay Road's closed from 3 to Ursula until further notice. Limited access.

0: Eviva Hillview Home, 615 Cornell Street, Moon Township, 70-year-old female. Room in the basement, seizing at 8:15.
1: Seven ninety-one,
0: acknowledged. 791 will be responding.
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0: received.
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0: County 118, Chief. I'll be on scene. It's two-story residential. Nothing to show from three sides. I'll be investigating.
1: Copy. Nothing from 256 for the truck. Do you want it filled?
0: I stand by for it.
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0: The unit 19 units are clear over bad detectors back in.
1: Bad detectors back in. 256, you're disregarded back in.

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0: Actually, on a house check request.

0: Afternoon, 100 Charlie. Johnny Gold, 51 Walsh Road. The male yelling in the background, caller stating that someone was yelling at his face, threatening him, unknown weapons.
1: Copy, Johnny Eagle.
0: That's just going to be a black male. Yeah, it's going to be black male, black shirt, purple pants, glasses, hat, with tattoos. Collier, where are you calling?
1: Farmer, the 438, show me out and back for patrol of Arno Drive.

0: 1201, 1101. You want me to start that way?
1: County, I'm up at Giant Eagle.
0: Dave. 1201 County, I'm not going to respond. I didn't know that, too, there.

0: County 198 Engine 2. We are en route non-emergent to the intersection of South Meadow Cross Avenue and Florence Place for low-hanging wire.
1: That was South Meadow Cross and the second cross street.
0: Florence Place.
1: Place, copy. Do you want this? Do you want towns out?
0: Negative.
1: Copy. Have you en route 857?

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0: 113, negative NCIC, valid driver's license. Glenn Peterson, 3426, Clearfield Street, Pittsburgh, also valid carry permit.
1: Bobby, can you fax that? We're going to be clear.
0: Bobby.

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1: South Fayette.
0: Marriott 6080, Caledonia Court, reporting that there are baby deer moving around the courtyard the past few days without adult supervision, adult deer supervision.
1: You can clear that out. Just put it online.
0: Copy.

0: County 198 engine 3.
1: Two.
0: We're unable to locate anything. We're going to be clear. We'll be in Rock and Rockwood.
1: That's copy. Nothing found. South Meadow Cross, Florence, headed to Rockwood, 904.

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We have a call from the outdoor emergency phone.

0: Green Tree 3100 County. Fire department's responding to Rain Apartments, number 713, 700 Mansfield Avenue, for a water condition inside the residence.
1: 10's burn route.
0: Okay.

report of a water condition inside coming from the apartment above at Terrain Apartments, 700 Mansfield Avenue, Unit 713 in Greentree. Station 163 responding on West Fire 2, 909.

EMS requesting fire to start to 2300 Longcrest Avenue in Bethel Park for a carbon monoxide situation. Engine running in a garage. There is a patient. Station 110, responding on South Fire 2, 9/11.

10-19 Sedalia Avenue in Avalon for a black pickup truck into an attached garage, unknown structural damage. Caller reporting no injuries. This is first party. And nobody on scene yet to confirm at 912.

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0: Saturday night just comes me out.
1: At 9:14. It's a landscaping truck that crashed into the complainant's garage. Unknown damage to the house. They're reporting no injuries, driver's out. The garage is located in the rear near the Neoco.
0: God, this is dead.
1: County 198 exit 2 on 15. 15 E1 I-79 northbound exit 54 in Safiat Township for a vehicle accident unknown with injuries. Correct, with injuries at 9:15.

0: at 39 Hunter County.
1: Stop that.
0: A report of a vehicle accident with injuries and entrapment at the Bridgeville exit 54, I-29 northbound. I did notify the state police. For whatever reason, it did not recommend a fire response. Do you want me to have them start?
1: Start up also, back on it.
0: Appreciate
2: it. Your response. Just need a gas meter and possible ventilation. What kind of assistance, Bobby? Not emergency response. Copy. There's a light CO condition in the house.
1: One of five to...
3: 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We got one line at each. Going to 736 and 734 Rockwood.
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0: 25.
1: For a motor vehicle crash with entrapment, I-79 northbound near the Bridgeville exit, exit 54, South Fayette, station 268, respond on West Fire 3 at 918.
2: Yeah, 32.5 Bridgeville exit.
0: What's that apartment number that you're trying to get into?
3: It's going to be 723. I talked to the resident. He's going to go and check around inside his apartment. But it looks like it's coming through the ceiling.
4: Johnny, 268 Chief into the scene.
1: Yeah, Chief.

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0: Yeah, 10-4, go to Morganza and get on.
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3: 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Buddy, no injuries, fire doesn't need us, so you can show us back in. 23, back in at 925.

0: 7-9-E-3-1-0-6, Windview Drive, Moon Township, for an 86-year-old.
1: 268 units en route for the crash. This is going to be northbound just before the exit.
0: 7-9-E-3-1-0-6. Acknowledging it, 926. Medic 18-1, Medic 8-16-1, per PD, this is going to be northbound right before the exit.
2: 8-16-1, copy, what about
3: a minute or two left? 3-2. 6-2, copy, also counted. Negative entrapment.
0: Southbound, however. 3-6. 2 units, PD is also reporting negative entrapment.
2: 8-8-1,
0: copy. Nothing changes to 3. Any update on possible injuries? Negative, not yet.

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0: that's just 268 units. For police, you guys can cancel. Negative entrapment, PSPs aren't clean, it is clear. 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

0: 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The K Street and East Rock closed Woodward to Margaret Street. Emergency vehicles will not have access.
1: Special attention 277 for the Rock. Okay, it's going to be closed from Woodward to Margaret. Emergency vehicles will not have access. County office clear 943.

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First Street and McKee's Block is closed from Woodward to 2nd Street. Emergency vehicles will not have access. County Clear, 944.

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0: advised, we turn on the fill, 20, top speed senior living, 516 Parkway, room 317 Moon Township, for a 90-year-old female who is unresponsive, is breathing, next unit. $790.
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0: I'm on Bateman Road, right at 2230 of a pass. White Camry, Toyota Camry, Pennsylvania, and Mike T Tango, A Apple, 8760. There's the one inside I should be good for.
1: Okay.

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0: Melissa Sedek County.
1: County, go ahead.
0: You're 30 minutes in, sir.
1: That's copied. We've finished ventilation. All 110 units are clearing. Good. Put us back in.
0: Copy. 110's clear and ready. 1001. Thank you.

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1: Command, go ahead, Johnny.
0: But it's a near incident, sir.
1: 10-4.

0: 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High command, command terminated, all 268 back in.
1: Okay, it's clear, 10-08.

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1: Hold on, 911, I'm clear at the airport. 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

0: 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It's tanking.
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1: 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Taxpayer, nothing showing for on two sides.
0: He struck it here. No injuries. 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
1: 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It's in the middle of the road.
2: 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Animal control already notified.

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0: Yes, sir. 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

0: 25.
1: Yes, ma'am. I'm with the incident commander. They're investigating all occupants of the business and apartment are accounted for. I'll be on West Fire 5 with them if you need them. Right now, we do not need any rehab resources or transporting ambulance at this point. I'll be able to handle.
0: 10-26.
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0: 195-E1 Sam Health Specialty Hospital, Pittsburgh. 7777, Steubenville Pike, room 514, North State Township, 8016, freshman 82, male. Fell out of bed. At 1039.
1: 1904,
0: Roger. 3904.

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1: For an alert two, for smoke in the cockpit. No souls on board, no fuel, no number of souls on board, no amount of fuel. ETA for the aircraft is 1046. Question 5, minute ETA for the aircraft.
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1: Update for Sector 2, Station 100. There is two souls on board, 4,400 pounds of fuel.
0: For Pittsburgh International Airport, it's going to be 4,400 pounds of fuel and two souls on board.

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1: Yeah, sorry about that.
2: What are the airlines in the airport?
1: Repeat that one.

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1: Charlie.
2: Charlie.
0: Go ahead.
2: Okay, we'll contributing this over to a dryer. I'm going to return the unit. I'll wait for the other.
1: For a male having a seizure on bus 6612 at 1049.
0: Just advising, Fort Authority Police is responding to Structures Valley Shopping Center for an unaged male having a seizure on bus 6612.
3: Alright, that's copy. Notify him next.
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1: 3603.
0: Are you still out on that traffic stop?
1: Hey, I'm clear. I'm sorry.

0: 7761.
1: I left gas at Fever. Where's the left bridges?
0: In the shopping center, Stretchers Valley.
1: All fans, it's a big township.
0: It's the same as the Port Authority Lane, so I can get a better location in the shopping center.
1: Yeah, it looks like it's not. It's right in front of Burlington. Hold on.
0: Okay.

0: 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You hold me out of the station on Frog, please.
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1: Right.
0: Medics are responding. Cochran Hall Condominium, apartment 601. 95-year-old female medical alarm. Female on the line saying she needs help.

740 East to Crawford Hall apartment condominium. 1500 Crawford Road, 601 to the apartment number. 95-year-old female hit her medical alert button. The alarm company was having difficulties hearing her. Something about just sending someone a known medical problem at 1057. County 744 will be your unit.

0: 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Abnormal labs, needs transported back to Quickly ER. Okay, 1101. You say 1901?
1: 1909.
0: Okay.

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1: Go ahead.
0: 98 CMS, yeah, I'm sorry.
1: First tape. A15, D0, 136, detail, C0, at 136 Pennsylvania Avenue in Bridgeville, for an 86-year-old male having trouble walking. Communicate what's going on. 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

0: 191, E190, Talon Street, apartment number one in the Rock. 63 female, difficulty breathing, history of COPD and asthma. 1106. 1908.
1: 1708,
0: 179 copy.

0: 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Patient with the medic. Come back in.
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0: 3847. Getting out Cochran Hall.
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0: KLV clear the state here. I spoke with the owners.
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1: 196. Tony, 196 is coffee, coming out. 36.

the report of a downed power line on Woodlet in the area of Corpsewood Drive in Bethel Park. Station 110 responding on South Fire 2, 1123.

0: 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Are you on scene on Fountain Road? 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
1: Seven 790 acknowledged. I'll monitor fire channel for now.
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0: County for 110 assistance. County, if you can, notify Westbound Power. I'm pole number 756 over 4. We do have the elementary schools affect those power outages here. We believe there's some sort of power affected with this as well.
1: That's copy. Were there fiber optic lines as well, and were they able to be moved?
0: We have fiber optic lines down. Some of them are on top of cars in the driveways, and they're not all able to be moved, so we will need an emergency response from Verizon and Comcast.
1: But I have them on the line now.

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1: Go ahead, Donovan.

Yeah, just be advised. I got a couple calls about Taylor Street. There was a tree company blocking the street down there. I went up there and talked to them. They didn't fail to notify us. They're almost finished up, so if we get any more calls.

0: County, 110 assistance.
1: We've notified Comcast and Verizon. They gave no ETAs. West Penn Power has also been advised, and they gave an ETA of 1 hour.
0: That's copy. We're going to call and tape off the cable lines that are down on the ground. West Penn will have to reconnect their fuses up in the air. Communication can be terminated. All 10 units can go back in.
1: Copy that. Back in 1142.

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1: Sorry about that. 810. It's going to be an E2. Pike Place, 5996 Steubenville Pike, East Hempstead Rehabilitation for a 16-year-old female. Sepsis, history of a brain injury, and has been drinking.

191, east of the rooming house, 304 Helen Street, apartment 2 in the Rock. For a 48-year-old male, believes he has a blood clot and his arm is hurting at 11:45. I think that's

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0: 6010E1 Cedar Ridge Senior Apartment, 319 Cedar Ridge Drive in Robinson. It's going to be 217 for the apartment number. 80-year-old female, medical alarm. She fell and can't get up, unknown injuries. 1151.
1: Mute the residence twice. No reading. The detector is 11 years old. Advised to tell the landlord to replace it for best.

0: A-10 notification, mutual aid 740, E2, 630, mile marker 68.3, 63.8, I-79 northbound for a box truck that drove off the roadway, unknown injury, 1155. County, 740, slow will be around. 63.44.
1: County 8-1. 8-1. You can disregard the ETA. We will go to the risk call and then to I-79. 3-7-44, do you copy that?
2: 740, copy direct.

0: Aircraft in 1100 County. Port Authority Police spelled at 38th Station Street. The deer with an antler stuck in the fence. I'm requesting assistance from Animal Control.
1: County, we don't have Animal Control. It's just deer with the dog.
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0: you have any other calls on this?
1: Negative, sir.
0: Okay, I traveled from Coriopolis, excuse me, 60 to Coriopolis, but nothing found. 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

0: 79-D1 Goodwill, 2820 Gracie Center Way, New Township. 52 female, speakable episode. She's conscious and alert now. It's 1211. Want me to hold it until 8:13 clears?
1: Just a second, please, Doris.
0: Please, Chief.
2: The county. Correction on that unit. It will be unit 796 responding to Gracie Way.
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0: 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Disabled vehicle right on the bend on a bad spot. No four ways or anything. Driver sitting inside.
1: You said 1700 block of Beaver Grade?
0: Yes, ma'am. Right on the bad bend there.
1: Okay, I'll notify Moon. 813-1, second house on the right, the single house.
2: Thank you. Call request.
1: Seven ID, Moon was notified.

0: 191E2, Stowe Township Police Department for a 47-year-old male in custody with chest pain. 1221.
1: Thank you, I'm for apology.
0: Where is he, 1904?
1: County 1904.
2: Disregard this page. 438 County. 438. Could you show me out back of a neighborhood patrol of Centennial Point, please?

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1: The Shark Care's Bend Retirement Community, herd number 229, 80 male, despite breathing problems, and body pain.
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Heroes, Searchers and Retirement Community. 1001 Hastings Park Drive, apartment 59. 80-year-old male with a very bad cross, full body pain, soreness of breast, need transported to the VA at 1226.

790E1. Boone Township Police Department, an 80-year-old male walked into the police station confused at 1228.

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0: I'll be on a traffic stop, Schley Avenue at Greenwood Avenue, Nancy Delta Yankee 2037, NDY 2037, I'll be code 4.

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0: City complaint 789 Burlington Road. Caller's a home healthcare nurse. Hasn't been able to reach the client in 5 days. She's knocking at the door, no answer. Resident is a Geraldine Elias, 74 years old.

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0: Stand by.
1: Kelly 0 at the Olive Garden in Robinson, 6000 Robinson Center Drive. For a 70-year-old female passed out at the table. 245 QRS, respond on West EMS, 1238.
2: Not at the table. It's 1238. $798. 793 will be responding units. 793 received.

0: 3617.
1: One male from my station to the federal courthouse. Mileage is 42756.3.
0: And they advise him to call the alarm company to cancel. Just advise him.
1: This has been copied. I'll continue on while they're in the school.

0: 5, guys.
1: If you're having route to that location momentarily, you can just regard.
0: Mike, your signal was broken. You said you'll have a crew en route. We can disregard.
1: Negative, sir. I said I will be en route to that location. You can disregard. So we'll have Gary Dennis respond.
0: Understood. Heard you that time. Thank you. County C5, I'm clear. So that 3 will continue.
2: Racing.
1: County, 245, we're asking you to come away.
2: Racing.
3: Dad. Hey, would you do me a favor? There's some sort of truck with its hazards light stopped. I'm coming up Walker's Mill right near the Collier Sportsman's Club. Can you go check out, see if he's broke down, if he needs some help?
1: Sir, I'm a little bit Yes, please, continue to respond.
4: Chamberlain Road in Jefferson, Station 180, responding on Southfire 3, 1242. Missed a female sitting on the ground, then a male came up, put her into a red truck. The truck's still sitting behind the business. The female is a white female wearing a long dress.
5: Children's Hospital South, 205 Miller's Run Road. For a patient, a 12-year-old female having an allergic reaction with difficulty breathing. And then you have an E1 at 2206 Open Meadow Circle. In South Fayette for an unknown age patient. 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Rotating or radiating to the ribs in the back at 1242.
6: 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I'm waiting for a licensed driver to come take this car.
7: 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We'll handle the testing.
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0: 740E0, Payne Regional, 300K Boulevard, 413. 86 female, dehydrated, altered mental status, 1244.
1: 6-1, I'm code 1.
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0: 41.
1: Put us in our office, okay, call.
0: Received, the patient pointed me with the main entrance. They just took the patient back, so they'll tell you, they'll take you back.
1: Four 31 to county.
0: 431.
1: You can show myself and 435 getting out on Darlington.

0: I was or not. You said the red truck was in the behind the building?
1: Affirmative.
0: Okay, there's no truck here in the back. There is a red one in the front, but it's unoccupied. No, they didn't happen to give you a license plate, did they?
1: Negative. Just got an update. The car's back on the line. The vehicle left, headed down Linden into the shopping center. Dollar General, 1695. McFarland Road in Mount Lebanon for an 80-year-old male looks to be passed out in his vehicle, parking lot of location. Station 198 QRS responding on South EMS 1247.
2: E2-145 Washington Avenue, apartment number 35, Bellevue. For a person that was assaulted, stays in the area, the act is still on scene. 1247.
3: Thank you, Senator Gallagher.
2: Thank you.
4: Down in 245 Rescue, you're out.
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1: The 742 on there. We need it for Mount Lebanon.
0: I'm just giving you such tones off right now.

0: 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It's going to be the Dollar General McFarland. For a mail pass out in a vehicle in the parking lot, it's 1250.
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0: No, I'm 36 County. I'm getting up.
1: 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Go ahead.
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1: Be 1909 for the back of the second transport unit.

commercial fire alarm, CSB Carlinton Junior High School, 435 Kings Highway, Robinson Township, point of activation, the dust alarm, Station 245 responding on West Fire 5, 13 and 7.

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0: 3627.
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3603. I'm out at McDonald's on Marketplace Drive with two electric dirt bikes. I'll be talking to the drivers here.

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0: Another alarm for the junior high school. 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
1: He put me out as far as Portsmouth Club with 438.
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0: 191, 371 North Branch Road, North Fayette Township for a medical alarm activation, 89 female, fall detection, no contact made at 1318.
1: 1901 is not a good. 1901 is a good. Medics are responding, 371 North Branch Road, 89-year-old female, medical alarm, fall detection.

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1: register. That'll be 1903, not 1901. My apologies.
0: Okay, 1903.
2: You're what?
0: Lucy. Medics are responding, 1205 Oak Ridge Road, 79-year-old female, difficulty breathing.
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2: 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Copy.
3: /192 for M4 for the road reopened. The Greenwood's now reopened for all traffic at 1320. Copy, they'll call for

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1: Yeah, he's moving, but really slow here.
0: Received.
1: Just keep them held down there, because around that bend here, there's a couple cars, which slowed it up a little bit.
0: All right, copy. I got them stopped.

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1: Bus.
0: Some ongoing work here and it's burned up a motor. They have the detectors to the affected area isolated, so these alarms should continue. I'm clear.
1: Copy, clear, 13.

0: South County.
1: Thirty-four, thirty-five.
0: That vehicle's off the roadway. Walker's Mill's open back up 4438. Help with the driver.
1: Source at recon.
2: County from 3603, I'm clear from that traffic stop at McDonald's.
1: Cover.
3: 438, you can show me clear.
1: Appreciate it.

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1: 431.
0: Can you please add a note to my neighborhood patrol that I was out at 126 with a traffic violation that I handled, and then you can put me back in service.
1: Bruce's.
0: That's 126 Centennial.
2: Hey, Smith, you look like that. Can you finish transporting ALS to UPMC Mercy, please?
1: Mercy.

0: Carnegie, 33 Hunter County.
1: Carnegie.
0: Medics are responding to Dunkin' Donuts 500 East Main Street for a 10-year-old male that was hit in the head with a ball on his left eye, now in and out of consciousness.
2: Main Street in Carnegie for a 10-year-old male that was hit in the head with a ball on the left eye. He's now in and out of consciousness. 1331. 747 arrived. 44 now, 747.

38 County. Could you show me out and back? Sorry, show me out and back from a neighborhood patrol, Summerfield Estates, please.

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0: 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I'm back in.

0: 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In the area of Get-Go Gas, 1540 Washington Road, Mount Lebanon. 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
1: County 198, engine route.
0: Engine 2, that's copied. Per the updates, they're stating they just need police for a report.

0: Charlie from Huntington. We're going to be transport complete at Huntington's emergency. Thank you.
1: So you're out and clear? Or you're out at Mercy?
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0: 41 Providence Point Health Care Center. They're going to be outside 200 Adams Avenue, Squad Town. 80-year-old female self. And then in about 1353.
1: Thank you.

0: Collier, sorry, Fletcher County. Collier. Area of Presley Posada for a debris blocking the view in turn. Alright, copy.
1: Where's that at?
0: But there's going to be the area of Presley and Crisada.
1: Nothing else.
0: 38 copy, 4-7. 431 to 438, let me know if you need some help.
1: Probably.

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Sterling Antelman, Ralph 49.

0: 93rd, Spencer County Medical. So 4116 St. Patterson Avenue, Carnegie, a 93-year-old female, weak tires, ultra stubble, how much, 1413. 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
1: 748.
0: E175 in Fort Wayne, North Pitt, a 68-year-old unknown gender, reported to be passed out, not possibly awake, time out 14-14.
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1: Yeah, I'm just pulling up to a call. 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
0: Okay, copy that. 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
0: 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They're going to ask them for a phone call.
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0: 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General fire alarm.
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2: 1200 Park Center Boulevard, Robinson Times, a 67-year-old female tripped and fell, hit her stomach and shoulder, about 1429.

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0: attention. National Weather Service of Pittsburgh has issued a severe thunderstorm warning for northwestern Allegheny County until 15:15 hours. And the National Weather Service of Pittsburgh has issued a severe thunderstorm warning for northwestern Allegheny County until 15:15 hours. County dispatch off 1436.
1: Warning for northwestern Allegheny County until 15:15. County off and clear 1437.
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0: 6-7-3 Bob.

0: 1890-E0, 1890 Anderson Avenue in Concord. 80-year-old male, he feels like he's getting the same model of, I'm on 1440.
1: $798, $796 will be responding units.

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1: Page 1580, UCMC Go Health, 3024 Washington Flight, South Fayette. 39-year-old female, high blood pressure, fatigue and dizziness. I'm on 1444.
2: County 604, you can close out that hit and run. I took care of it.

0: County. Is the caller on scene?
1: Negative. Says they were out there earlier and no one was answering. Not currently on scene. South right there in Hunter County, other medical.
2: State Cincinnati 1, Concordia, Bridgeville, Building 4, Room 423, 3564, Washington, Pike, Southwest, 92-year-old female, shortness of breath, on lot 1446.
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0: inside and a male outside, and they're arguing. 6 to 7K is on the way down. 7K copy. I'm sure the male has something. Needs a flag in the field. Four copy. 6-4-4 to the door.
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0: See if they have a key for this place. Property is quite expensive. I'm in the backyard looking. I'm looking for nothing and no one answering the door.
2: Tropical.

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1: East Falls County.
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1: 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Thank you.

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1: Can you grab that guy out on North Branch? He was walking eastbound with the brown hat. That's the other party called.
2: Copy, I can get that.

County Bower Railroad for Ben. No, 360 due to size. Just a report from maintenance is that somebody shot off a fire extinguisher, but there is no fire. Fix them. Going to be investigated.

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0: tree that fell on two people under the tree. It was parked 1350 Jason on the way. 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
1: 1502. 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
0: Three people stuck in an elevator. 993 Broadhead Road, Midtown, 245. 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
2: Is this 604 calling? 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
3: 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C. David A. Alpha L. Lincoln E. Edward Y. A. 412-05.
2: Stand by.
4: We're clear of the scene of an 81 refusal officer. You're going to come out.
2: I copied refusal.
1: I guess we go to the one way we have a tree down on a place.
0: Alright, both calls have a tree down. 197 Chiefs and Route 2 off North Park if you want it to be regraded.
1: Copy that.
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1: 45 rescues on the way to Broadhead.
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0: 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Fire department responding for a wire coming down 154.
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1: Okay, that's received. 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We had flyers popped somewhere in town here, so we get any calls, dispatch 0005.

0: 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You can show 197 Lieutenant Warden Route City Elephant Rescue. 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
0: Good.
4: Per Moon Police, you can cancel.
1: 197 units alerted for Moon Park. Permanent police, no one trapped, no one hit by a tree. No need for the fire department.
0: Chief, that's received, County. I'll be headed to Parkhead Road.
1: Chief, are you to believe that Beaver Grange is reviewing call is the same as the Moon Park call?
0: Negative. I'm not sure of that. I'll check, Ewing Road here. They give you a location.
4: Seven.
1: 27, Chief, and that's two on the way to that location as well.
0: Okay, 197, Chief, we'll be on to another engine. 127, Engine 2, 197, Chief. Where do you need us at? Come to, Europe, Beaver Grade right now.
3: Chief, 197 Engine 3, where do you want us to go?
0: Engine 3, come up onto Ewing Road.
3: Copy, for the tree down?
0: Affirmative, that's a Beaver Grange at Ewing. There's three of them on the road right now. I'll see you there.
3: Copy, we're turning around at Dog Park.

0: 1, Clayton Manor Apartments, Apartment 202 in Coriopolis, 1020 State Ave. Unknown age male, difficulty speaking between breaths, Clayton Manor.
1: County 197 into 3, we're on scene with the branch.
0: He's responding unit. Copy.
2: Chief coming.
3: 197, Chief.
0: Eleven 36 Thorn Run Road, Heritage Valley, in Moon. 48-year-old female declining from a wound in her head, severe headache this evening.
2: 2, I'm diverting 164 North James.
3: 7925, I'm clear. Show me across the state avenue permit. 793 will be in the state avenue also.
0: Copy.
3: Seven 93 is powers probably out.
0: Seven 90, unit 73 county. 793 is going to handle the Thorn Run Road. Oh. Copy 793 to Thorn Run.
3: Do you say 793 interrupts the Thorn Run then?
0: Receive.

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1: 7, engine number 2.
0: Were we reassigned from Beaver Grade and Ewing, or should we still respond there?
1: Negative. For 197, Chief could handle 160.
0: Sorry, County, you cut out. We copy. We're supposed to handle that cut out.
1: Handle 164 North.
2: Station 190 with the fire department. 55 River Road and Keysworth is four tree branches took power lines down. Fire's in a route over there. 1813.
0: County 604, I'm clear that transport 1278.
3: System, third crash 604, 513.
2: Station 79 with the fire department, intersection of Walnut Street and Thorne Street, with leaves. Wires sparking, coming off the wires. 1514.
4: Allegheny County International Weather Service in Pittsburgh has issued a severe thunderstorm warning for Allegheny County until 16:15 hours. Sun is clear, 15:14 hours.
2: Weather Service has issued a severe thunderstorm warning for Allegheny County until 16:15. The National Weather Service has issued a severe thunderstorm warning for Allegheny County until 16:15. Signing off the star 15:15.

0: 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Transformer explosion, 1148 Dorman Street in Stowe. 275, Hamilton.
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2: 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He just needs to sweep up traffic table pass.
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0: Retreat on fire, Cottage Avenue, Front River Road, Neville. 205 on 27. Crash, 100 County.
1: County, is this put the wire down, Graham? You were heading there now.
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2: Highland is blocking the road completely. Line down. It'll be at the Trader Joe's number St. Clair, 6030 Washington Road. Station 284, Southfire 2, 6022.
0: County, all units on West DMS. All units County is now in storm mode. 1523 for this time.
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2: On the air with the weather announcement, Allegheny County is going into storm mode operations. Allegheny County is going into storm mode operations, coming off the clear 1520.
0: All units on the channel, Allegheny County Emergency Services is now operating in storm mode. Again, Allegheny County Emergency Services is now operating in storm mode. Keep all non-essential radio traffic to a minimum. 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
2: County 205, Chief, I'm in the area. 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
1: Doing road. Trees low, pulling high tension wires down.
0: Copy. I'll add it to the list. Is it West Penn or Duquesne Lake? Sorry about that.
1: They're both West, or Duquesne Lake, sorry. Duquesne Lake.
0: Thank you. Five, three, two, one. Copy, turn on.

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4: Engine 2, the police car is going to come out, then go ahead and pull off the street.
1: I'll be clear, 48 wind lock. The tree is resting against the house, but it's also on top of both high voltage and low voltage lines. We'll notify Duquesne Light.
3: Copy, I'll make the notification. Is anything clear? 53rd floor.
1: County 3112. Priority and there's blocking the side of the way. You might want to find DPW as well.
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0: 3101 to Ken. 3101. Would you notify DPW, the one on Warriors 2, if we're going to need some machinery to move that limb? Copy. Very far. Copy, 3620, on scene. This is my copy.
1: County Grid Road Command.
0: We do came later, West, so I can get a head start on this.
1: Chief. Out at the Green Tree Road in Hamburg with a live wire down across, I think, partially Green Tree Road.
2: Noon, Dormont, station 130, southbound.
1: 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Business lost power. Long reset, we're back in. Public Works up there now.
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0: 44 County Chief and Bishop Garland.
1: Yeah, sorry, I'm in the process of changing. Yeah, we probably go first. Regardless, engine.

0: Cessna 4 is in order.
1: So 41, Walmart, 2200 Washington Pike Township, 33-year-old female, possibly having a heart attack. I'm on 1542.
2: Kind of vehicle she's in? Negative, still up there.
1: Sorry for this. She's possibly in the parking lot. No description, no information.
2: I'll take that out. 32 is en route. 32 copy.
3: They'll just have to cut the tree up the road, and Warren is a data line. No need for bouquet light there either.
2: Oh, thanks. I'll close them up.
1: Tree down on wires behind 580 Austin. Do can light and put it on their list. Squad 1's clear and available.
0: Copy.

0: saw Hitsman at Walmart. You're looking for a white female, 33, named Gabriella Venunu, possibly a large luxury. Great view. For a bus that was struck by lightning. River Road, West Carson Street, Key Drops.
1: 277, Chilton.
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3: Go ahead, Ken.
4: Cable left since the door, but could you have you can like put on their list 13 Obey Hillsdale Avenue? We have a tree down resting on wires.
3: I'm out with that now. I just notified the work.
0: Gobby, staying out there. Turn close, yeah.
5: Sure, utility is allowed.
1: Utility interrupt.
0: South Beaver Green. Power's totally out. Where's your help?

0: 190, Woman Sonic Village, 1000 Sonic Dabla Batancha. Or reporting a truck in the power line and then entering Tama 1545.
1: County. Do you know if there's anybody still in the vehicle?
2: Negative.
3: 9,000,

0: shot over the road. We thought to tape the area off so nobody can get in the grassy area for Duquesne Lake to come. If you can let them know to look for the car, please.
1: Delta 035 Charlie Delta, for me, please.
2: Copy, out of my six.
1: Correct.
2: A32 is out of Walmart. Yeah, they take off. Make it down to 1064 Green Street Road for the other pool that was popping off.
3: It's unfounded right now. I didn't see anything, but we do have a power outage from Carnahan, looks like all the way to McMonagle.
2: Copy, Carnahan to McMonagle.

0: here with the weather notification. The National Weather Service out of Pittsburgh has issued a severe thunderstorm warning for eastern Allegheny County until 1645. Again, the National Weather Service out of Pittsburgh has issued a severe thunderstorm warning for eastern Allegheny County until 1645. County out 1548. Can you confirm that flip for me? Delta 035, Charlie Delta 3.
1: Severe thunderstorm warning for eastern Allegheny County until 1645. County clear 1549.

0: Princess Battlefield fire attacks to Christine Tracy of Gulfport, Mississippi on a Toyota Prius. Wait.
1: Alright, that's Bobby. 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
0: On what? South Bay, they're in the Hunter County.
2: South Bay.
0: Five 521 Worthington Court, Jerry complaint says he lost his keys to his house, his mother won't let him use the car, someone broke in, stole some stuff, including a trading card, and insisted he is mentally stable.
3: Walmart parking lot in behind the building. Nothing matching that description with anyone inside of it or all electric. They're going to move to Shop and Save and Lowe's parking lot. I don't know if the caller can still see the location or not.
0: Please.
4: Issued a severe thunderstorm warning for eastern Allegheny County until 1645 hours. Repeat, the National Weather Service in Pittsburgh has issued a severe thunderstorm warning for eastern Allegheny County until 1645 hours. Coming up in clear 1551.

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0: County 61, you can clear that medical.
1: 3620, copy. 63. So, county on the air. Severe thunderstorm warning. He's trying to get county 16.5 hours. County clear.

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1: Additional fire alarm for the Parkway Center building number 10. It looks like it's the county building. They're requesting the responder.
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0: 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We're sitting between Lowe's and Shop and Save trying to listen. 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
1: 3311, you can show us clear from the down tree. We'll be headed over to Logan.
0: Copy. So you're both around 16.
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1: Just one transport is clearing up now, and it was related to the lightning strike.
2: We do have a tree branch, you can contact the primary line, catching fire. 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

0: County 275, duty chiefs on the scene. 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
1: Copy, 1614.
2: 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We're out of storm, but in normal operation, 1614.

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0: Do we have any ETA west of power to get up here? We do have some active fire on some of these lines with the tree down.
1: That's negative.
0: We can give them a call back, make sure they know that we do have a fire going on with it.

0: Lamar is not on the property. No reported injury. No arcing. 851 at Canaley Road in Mount Lebanon. 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

Copy. 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Fire is extinguished. You can terminate command. All one 10 units are back.

0: just report a smoke alarm going off. No reports of any smoke seen or smelled. 140 Arnani Drive in Jefferson, station 180, South Fire 3, 1625.
1: 7806 County. 7806. Can you contact Allegheny County Public Works? We have a tree branch hanging over Spring Run Road in the location of 248.
2: Copy. Wasn't known. 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
1: Copy. 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
2: Copy. I'll give him that. 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
2: This time you got coverage in Sarah Street for a tree into a power line. Lock it down there, Spark. 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
2: Copy. Detroit into Beaver County. U211 Sharon, Grange Road, Oakwell. 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
1: 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It's a Ford Maverick pickup truck.

0: Earth 11 Cali. 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
0: Good.
2: Female's not having difficulty breathing. He just wanted to know when the power is coming back on. We'll be clear.
0: That's brief.
3: Not seen. Large 14-story high-rise building. Nothing showing. Engine 3 will be in the investigative mode. You can hold it to Engine 3 for now. Engine 3, you have Washington Command.

southbound, blocking the roadway, 11th Division Street, craft at 128 West Park 2.

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County, 211 Sharon Grange Road, Temple Township, for a tree on fire. Beaver question 129 at 1632.

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1: One 981 E3340 Rustwood Avenue in the Rock, 25-year-old female. There's something stuck on her foot. She doesn't know what. My 1633.
2: Copy 1633.
1: 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Causing a problem, negative

0: 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I'm clear from Walmart, 839 Swamp.
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1: 330, copy. 34. Crafton County for South Grandview. Your complainant's walked in the bedroom. No description of location for the actor, but he is going to be a black male about 32.
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1: Christian Thomas. 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
0: 1225 Blue Jay Drive for a Black Ford pickup parked in the front lawn. I believe that's a caller's address. That's illegal in Scott Township. That's Templar.
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0: County, what 90 at entrance to?
1: 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I'm going to separate tonight.
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0: 130 engine, 130 chief. I'm approaching from Vogel.
1: Copy.
2: They said it was a Buick.

County from King School Command. County, Westman Power is on 10 King School Road. We'll turn this over to them. All 110 units can be cleared. Commands can be terminated.

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1: Chief, you calling?
2: Affirmative, this is going to be a most likely an overheated vehicle. We're trying to get to through traffic, but there's no fire at this moment.
3: I'm sorry, Chief, from engine. This is definitely going to be an overheat.
1: Back on. I'm back in.

0: Charlie from 225 Deputies and Warren.
1: 255 Deputy Number 1.
0: Could you have a Scott PD check? Coming from Maine on the scrub grass right there. There's a car off the side of the road blocking one lane of traffic. And it looks like they're asking people, they're blocking, definitely blocking the lane of traffic, but they're asking people for money for fuel.
1: You see, they'll have chicken.

0: Scott, sorry, how's it going? Scott. Area of Main Street and Scrubgrass, 255 deputy called in for a vehicle blocking the roadway with the occupant asking people for money for fuel.
1: Copy. Connie, I'm clear from Walmart.
0: 839 copy. I think we're utilizing out there.
1: Yeah, medics are 10-4 on scene. They're getting ready to transport.
0: Obviously,

1082. 1514 Park Waveview Drive in the rear by the loading dock, Robinson Times, a single vehicle accident into a telephone pole, and then injury, time on 1651.

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0: Caller is going to be the neighbor. Said the home owner has dementia, and apparently there's still people upstairs in this residence.
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3: 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As Park Center, number 2, Hunter Hazel Lane, Edgeworth, 69-year-old male, just getting into an heart problem. I'm on 1700.
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0: 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Is it trapping her?
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In the area of Rob Hill and McKee Road for a tree down blocking one lane of traffic.

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2: On scene, side of one story bakery. I got enough evidence from Alpha Bravo. Unable to clear 362 to the size of the building. We'll be investigating.
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0: Everything. Copy. Is that the same Tom's wrong to plan?
1: Yeah, this is
0: Copy, yeah, sir.

0: County 213 truck on scene, 2910 Vocal Avenue. I have a medium three-story commercial apartment building. Nothing. Fireman.
1: Copy. Area 30 Lane Shaw for a tree in the wires.
2: Yeah, that's the one that I reported earlier, around 4 o'clock.
1: You're absolutely right. You've already been notified on. Just close up.
3: Before on that unconscious call.
4: BNE 0 at 1714 Main Street, Scott Punch, 35-year-old male collapsed, unknown issue, time on 1736.
1: For a 45-year-old male collapse, currently conscious and breathing, dollar.

0: County Vocal Command. ...360 complete, four stories from the rear, walkout basements on site Charlie and Bravo. Nothing showing, no audible alarms, no evacuation, continuing investigation, accountability on site Alpha truck.
1: That tree should be on a ridge at Forest. I'd let public work now.
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0: County, 744. We're out on Main Street, 1740. We cannot find. We're right by 1721. We have the chief of 257 helping us try to find the address, and we cannot find it.
1: Copy. Stand by.

0: 44. It's going to be an incorrect address. Stand by. It's not going to be yours, though.
1: Back in for the 241.

0: Dog County. You just got the medical from Main Street, Singer.
1: Very clear, given that this call is supposed to be for Sergeant Burke.
2: Affirmative.
0: Good. 900 Morgan Hall. Over.
2: 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I'm on 743.
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0: Sandy 1000, Vista Grande Drive, Southland. 80-year-old female, fell against the door, not alert, at 1744.
1: Southland. 1000, Vista Grande, for an 80-year-old female, fell against the door, not alert, going to...
0: A-16, Bobby, A-16-1.

0: 311 County.
1: Bro, ordering the assignment to 106 units. 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

0: Anaheim, this is 3233, and coming to the Morgan Hollow Road detail.
1: So 480, can I just place the seat for number 6, 1848 Green Tree Ridge, Glad Pontius. 71-year-old female having seizures. I'm at 1749.
0: 744 turn around.

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1: County, Stitch 198.
0: Stitch 198.
1: Get the caller numbers on the CAD. We'll do the phone call for that.
0: That's affirmative. Their information's all done.
1: All right, 10-4, you can clear that out.
0: There's a note in here from PD. They were requesting fire to reset the emergency lights.
1: We're going to have to check in with the facility there. They were trying to restore the fire alarm from an earlier issue with a fire extinguisher.

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0: 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Seeing a plane of business shoes deliberately sprayed with mold remover about an hour ago. Already went to urgent care and now went to power report.
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0: 7936 Avenue, Emporia, plus 53-year-old female infected wound. I'm at 18.
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782 with the police. One the government dodge it. It's going to be a 302 for a 65-year-old female. Resolved, ambulance, police are on its scene at 6-4. Time about 1850.

0: we're going to be clear from Bank Street. Also, could you call the girl that's at our station back and let her know? We already got the paperwork over the fax machine. We're going to go start that now.
1: Chicago Corp. 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
1: Golly, good one. Scott. 830 Lindsay Road with medics for an 86-year-old female. 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

0: 74D4, say 30, Lindsay, Bird, unconscious. I'm company requesting a welfare check for an 86-year-old female, saying the power's out, wants to ensure the oxygen machine's working. I'm at 18 spaceflight.
1: Got a red hoodie?
2: Yeah, he said he has dreads.
1: Copy.
3: That's where I'm saying, Claire. This is the Lindsay Hall, handed over to me, to head down and look at it.
0: 744, you're pretty static as well. I do not have the 740 unit available to take that. You want me to wait, or are you going to take it to St. Clair?
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1: Copy. She requested a callback. I'll call back for a disposition. I have another one pending for you guys.
0: Okay, go ahead.
1: 528 Logan Schaefer, PFA violation. Caller's on scene with her friend who has the active PFA, and her ex-boyfriend is in the house.
0: Okay, that's the one we were just trying to serve. Be en route.
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0: Nine oh three Harper Road for a tree down with wires on the driveway.
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0: We're going to be out on Logan. Also, we're going to have a Heidelberg unit with us.
1: Copy. Which Heidelberg units out there?
2: 547 and 548.
1: Copy. Which one? 548.

614. Pennsylvania Zulu Romeo November 1525. It's a black Ram, one occupant. Location is going to be McKee Road at

0: 3614, up code 4.
1: 614, copy. I only got Prion on Clinton, is that right?
0: Yeah, we're ready for Prion drop.
1: Copy.
2: County Mechanic Command. Our neighbors say this tree came down around 3 p.m. Duke County Line's already been here. The road's got horses blocking it off, so not much for us to do. We're back in service.
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0: 3 to 5, you came late, pull number 3270.

0: 284 Captain 1 from 284 Engine 2. The alarm's going off for unknown reasons. We're going to be doing a walkthrough to verify it.
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0: Show me getting out the Huntington meeting house for detail. Keep the advantage of the loop and I'll handle it after I'm done with it.
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0: 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Power company is notified, no ETA, they're in still in storm mode.
1: That's understood. It's just across the driveway. Residents, about to stay away from that, we'll be clear.
0: Stop. Yes.
2: Advise you for that area on Ringle that was taped off by the fire department. A caller concerned that deers keep approaching it, doesn't want them hurt. Let's close it out.
0: 163 Lieutenant County.

0: Charlie 1-2-3-0-1. 163, there's another caller from McKenna. I wrangled for that wire down. Said you guys already taped off. They're concerned because deer are approaching the wires.
1: Been called and you can show it clear.
0: Thank you for that. Close it off.

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1: I'm 10-4. So far, I have nothing. 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

0: Curtis, Captain 1 from rooftop. I believe we found what caused it. They left paper in the electrical box up here, and I think it might have started smoking and set the alarm off. County 3-4, Capital 1.
1: Yes.
0: We're out of control at the Port Authority, Touch.

0: County, 3614. I'll be in the area. Does the complaint want to speak with officer?
1: They didn't mention too. I called her back in rescue. It's going to be a Pomeranian. They're going towards Whalen.
0: Going towards where?
1: Please towards Mayor.
0: Copy.
2: 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I'm going to call back a question. 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

0: 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Hey, Sarge, just to give you a heads up, I was flagged down. I'm out here on Campbell's Run. There was a group of the e-bikes heading in your direction. Just wanted to give you a heads up.
1: Copy, thanks.

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2: County Port Authority, Smith. 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We're back.

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0: This motorcycle is going to be parked in the Panhandle Trail parking lot North Bend. It's legally parked. Advise them.
1: Copy. North Bend 37, just cover that direction, South Bend.
2: Yeah, most of it. Where's that?
1: It's going to be the Panhandle parking lot, right on the border with them, near, there's just there at Scotchville at Marshall Road.
0: There's nothing to do with it. It's parked legally. I just wanted to let you guys know since it's near town.
2: 10-4.

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0: Yeah, I reset those lights at R11, move that stop sign to the side of the road, if that's okay. No, that worked, thank you.
1: What a night, Johnny, so in your head.
2: Johnny, I'm 10-4, I was just running a plate. Thank you.
1: So, turn 8, Johnny, 5-3, 4-0.

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0: 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Fell earlier today. Re-injured a prior back injury. I'm on 1942.
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0: 442, Bernardi Park, what's the cue from 333, 18, 48 Green Tree Road, Scott Notch, base, 0 male bleeding from the penis. 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